0: 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Así que, mientras tanto, no te vayas, no te despegues, porque te dejo con música, pero volvemos con más información.
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2: 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Did you get rid of monster inside you?
3: Think I might go see how MJ's doing.
2: You're not gonna get away with this.
3: But he might.
2: I didn't know you could get that big.
4: Whoa, hey, sorry.
2: But you're in danger. You just have to trust me.
4: Fine. This whole thing can get really scary.
3: Who the hell is that?
5: Who the hell are you?
2: Frank, please. I don't have anywhere else to go.
4: By the people who love you, he's gonna let him go himself. Love you because you're you.
6: If you're gonna do something, you better do it now.
4: Never forget that. No matter how powerful you become.